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1: I knew I'd see her around. 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

They were keeping it low key. But now it's like these county lines closing in on me. 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And it's hitting a little too close to home.

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Montana sky. 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

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That sunset, cliffs by the sea, and the night rolled in. And you still talk about that moon that I can't recall, but God, I saw all I needed to.

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0: 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I say, Brett, pull A11 on. 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

day, Potts Farm was a place to go. 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Them old

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0: 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What's happening around Chatham-Kent? 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
10: 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What is going on? What's going on, honey? I'm so scared.
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0: 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What's happening around Chatham-Kent? Here's In the Loop on Big Country.
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You should hear her talking to her mama on the phone. I love it when she raps to

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3: Comedy legend Tom Arnold brings his My Crazy Ex-Wife tour to the Capitol Theater. With four ex-wives, Tom has a lot to talk about.
4: There's nothing scarier than seeing the woman you love weeping. Am I right, guys? Because your first thought is, A, did I do that? And B, even if I didn't, I gotta fix it. Because Sports Center's on in 4 minutes. What is going on? What's going on, honey? I'm so scared.
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